0: 18. But now I'm better with you than I've ever been.
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1: 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I hate to hear you crying over the phone, dear. 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But better days are coming, better days are coming for you. So when the night feels like forever.

0: 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It's good to know that you're not alone.
1: Hier ist Antenne Bad Kreuznach.

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1: 5 days on the

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As many times as we've loved and we've shared love and made love, it doesn't seem to me like it's enough. 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
1: Antenne Bad Kreuznach.
2: Willkommen zu Hause.